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5: 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You know what that means? Throwback Thursday here on Coles Radio, sounding a lot like Bill Medley. I've had the time of my life. You're going to hear that very soon. Eric Clapton on the way, but let's kick this off with some ABBA. Gimme, gimme, gimme. 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
4: All right, for Throwback Thursday, let's throw back to 1977. This absolutely blows my mind, but on this day in 1977, Fleetwood Mac scored their first ever number one hit on the Billboard Hot 100, but it was their only ever number one hit on the Billboard Hot 100. 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

who are still talking about it to this very day. Won't shut up about it, actually. Oasis, Wonderwall. It is Coles Radio. Love is in the air for Throwback Thursday. John Paul Young is on the way. But now, some Maxi Priest, Wild World on Coles Radio.

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still don't know the lyrics to this song. I've tried very hard. John Travolta, Olivia Newton-John from the Grease soundtrack. We go together. It is Coles Radio. Oh my goodness, we're getting absolutely spoiled for choice when it comes to Australian tours. And these guys have just announced an upcoming Australian tour. So let's celebrate with a double shot of Simple Minds. Let's kick it off with Alive and Kicking. It's Coles Radio.

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1: I know it's the middle of winter, basically, but nothing stops a surfy hitting the surf, especially this Saturday when it is International Surfing Day. So let's do a little bit of a surfing-themed double shot. I've got Wipeout on the way after the Beach Boys. It's Coles Radio.

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5: 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One of those songs is Bon Jovi. You Give Love a Bad Name. You're going to hear it straight after Village People for Throwback Thursday in the Navy. 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
6: We absolutely love the Beatles when it comes to Throwback Thursday, but in particular today because we're celebrating the one and only Paul McCartney's 84th birthday. So let's do a first play here on Coles Radio. 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

0: A throwback Thursday here on Coles Radio. Those good vibes, they continue with Alexis Jordan on the other side of this and a song, TikTok, made famous yet again. Connie Francis, Pretty Little Baby. You'll hear it inside the next 10.
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6: It's been a very, very long time for me to be excited about a movie, but this was released today. And, yep, you better believe I've already got tickets. We are celebrating today Toy Story 5 hitting cinemas, so it's only fair we give you some Randy Newman for your Throwback Thursday. You've got a friend in me. 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

0: Throwback Thursday, and I'm not angry about it at all. Noiseworks, it is Coles Radio, but Throwback Thursday also sounds like Eurythmics. There must be an angel. You're going to hear that in 2 songs' time, plus James Brown straight after this.
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Everybody in the place, put those hands in the air. 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
3: You know, every now and then I think you might like to hear something from us. Nice and easy. 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